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12: Boot Barn, keep West.

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3: Yes, I'd like to hear something by Justin Bieber. Okay, thank you.
2: Yeah, we'll do the brand new one now, Speed Demon.

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Big B and that B stand for bands. 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

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I'm

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0: 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And get ready to get your chat on with Paper Money. The boys from Paper Money are here. We get to know them tonight. About 2 hours from now. Get ready for Ask Anything. We jump in and kick things off with the biggest song in North America, though. The Swifties own it this week. Taylor Swift. Elizabeth Taylor on Most Requested Live. Elizabeth.

0: Hey, apparently there's some demons out tonight. Fear not, Huntrix is on with Golden, hunting them down. Sarah in Louisville wanted that one. Lillian in Farmington, New Mexico. And Nora in Kelowna, British Columbia. Thanks for the first calls of the night at 855-495-7274. What about you? What's going on, Autumn?
1: Can you play Somber, please?
0: Most definitely. Where are you calling from and what are you doing right now?
1: In Tacoma right now. Trying to...
0: Smells delish. Home Wreckers on for you now. Somber on...

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2: 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Hi to Emily in Greenville, North Carolina. And Aria is in Lancaster, PA. They would all like Noah Kahan and The Great Divide. 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

0: Bruno Mars, Coast to Coast tonight on Most Requested Live for Addison in Grand Rapids, Michigan, and Nora in Lafayette, Louisiana. There's I Just Might. You got Romeo alongside DJ J-Mac. He's getting ready to do it. Our first For You mix of the night. So what's hot on your For You page this week? 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We are at Most Requested Live in the comments and the DMs. The For You mix is coming up. Now we take care of Sarah in Lexington with Tame Impala and Jenny.
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1: 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Hi, Emma in Elmira, New York, Gabby in New Bern, North Carolina, and Victoria in Erie, PA. Swim kicks off the For You mix for you. BT.

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You continue to pick every song in the mix. There's Lil Uzi Vert. We played that for Audrey in Farmington, New Mexico tonight. Thanks for the text message at 855-495-7274. We are now just 4 minutes away from doing it for the first time tonight, playing the most requested song in North America. Who's going

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0: Oh, yes, this is what it's all about. The most requested song from coast to coast over the past 60 minutes. Thank you so much for the love on YouTube tonight. TikTok, Instagram, X, Facebook, Snapchat. We are at Most Requested Live in the comments and the DMs. I see you on the text lines, too, the voicemails and your calls at 855-495-7274. And everywhere you've been posting with the hashtag Most Requested Live, we see those, we count them up. Lots of requests in the first hour from Taylor Swift, Dominic Fike, Pink Panthers, Zara Larsson, Bruno Mars got a bunch of requests, so did Madonna and Sabrina Carpenter. You can never count out Lady Gaga, Harry Styles, or BTS. Nobody had more requests, though, in the first hour than Olivia Rodrigo. She's back with Drop Dead, and it's already the most requested song in North America. O-Rod's got it.
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0: There you go, Addison in Erie, PA, and Natalie in Edmonton. Olivia Dean, that's Man I Need, coast to coast on most requested live tonight. You continue to pick every song we play. Our number is 855-495-7274. Let's go to New Bern, North Carolina. What do you got, Matt?
1: All right, don't hold this against me, but I want to hear some Justin Bieber.
0: Well, don't hold it against me. I'm going to take it all the way back to the beginning. Bieber and Luda doing Baby on most requested live.

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2: 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I see you, Brooklyn in London, Ontario, and Lillian in Greensboro, North Carolina. Your song's up next. Her name is Bella Kay. This is I Love It, I Love It, I Love It. 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
1: 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He goes by at J-Mac Radio on the socials. I'm Romeo at On Air Romeo, and you are picking every song in the For You Mix for the next 15 minutes. 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

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Playing the most requested song in North America. Who's getting it next hour? We're still seeing tons of requests for BTS, Tame Impala and Jenny, Lady Gaga, Harry Styles. What you think? Fire off that DM. We are at Most Requested Live.

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0: Over the past hour, we saw lots of requests for Madonna and Sabrina Carpenter, Bruno Mars, Dominic Fike, Taylor Swift, BTS,
3: Tame Impala, and Jenny still getting a bunch of requests. So is Lady Gaga and Harry Styles.
0: Nobody had more requests, though, in the past hour than Pink Panthers and Zara Larsson. This one is still on fire. Stateside is back on top as the most requested song in North America. Pink Panthers and Zara Larsson.

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Now we take care of Lydia in London, Ontario, and Catherine in Lafayette, Louisiana. They would like 1 or 8 tonight. Tokyo Drift is up next. It's Most Requested Live.

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1: Summer, why does the DJ keep on playing Summertime Sadness? 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
3: Vicky from San Diego. Can you tell us a little bit about your early years starting out? Did you travel far away for tours? We did quite a bit when we were younger. We all started, I would say, our freshman year of college. Maybe some of us less than that, I would say. And we all left college to travel with the band, and we've been all over the continental United States playing music. I would say one of our favorite places to play is in Key West. We did a few shows down in Key West over our years, and I would say they're definitely a favorite of ours.
2: 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You ask every question. The band's called Paper Money, and their song is Pretty Faces. 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
3: Hey, it's me, Lucy Lopez, and here is a quick reality check for PlayStation fans. 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The interesting part is that it doesn't mean anything's coming. It actually suggests that Sony's just waiting. And we all know gamers are not exactly known for patience. If you need more 660, find us where you scroll.
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0: 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This is your For You Mix, the biggest song from your For You page this week. 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Just played your song. That's Baby Doll from Dominic Fike. All right, let me check the voicemails now. 855-495-7274. What you got?
1: 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I really want to hear some Bruno Mars. Let's play some.

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Coast to Coast on your radio. Most Requested Live continues. Hey to Naomi in Kelowna, British Columbia, and Faith in Grand Forks, North Dakota. Did that one for you. I see you in the DMs tonight. TikTok, X, Instagram, Facebook, Snapchat, YouTube. We are at Most Requested Live. All right, big shout out and thank you to Paper Money for being here tonight. If you missed the Ask Anything session, we got to know them. It's up now on the YouTube page and the website, mostrequestedlive.com. Thank you again, Paper Money. All right, let's take care of Eva in Ashland, Oregon. She would like some O-Rod in her 4U mix tonight. Olivia Rodrigo's up next, Drop Dead on Most Requested Live.

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1: Hey, we do it again. The most requested song from coast to coast over the past 60 minutes. Pink Panther, since Zara Larsson had it last hour. Stateside was most requested. Olivia Rodrigo was most requested in the first hour tonight with Drop Dead. Over the past hour, we saw a ton of requests for BTS, Tame Impala and Jenny. Lady Gaga still getting a bunch of requests. So is Harry Styles. Bruno Mars, too. Lots of requests tonight for Dominic Fike. And you can never, ever count out the Swifties. Still getting lots of love for Taylor. Nobody had more requests in the past hour, though, than Madonna and Sabrina Carpenter. What a collab, right? Bring Your Love is officially the most requested song in North America this hour. Madonna and Sabrina Carpenter.

Shout out and thank you to the fellas from Paper Money for being here tonight. They've wrapped up their Ask Anything chat. If you missed it, it's on the YouTube page and the website right now, mostrequestedlive.com. Paper Money, thanks for being here tonight. Hey, Eva in Huntington and Faith in Elmira, New York. Your song's up next. Kehlani and...

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2: 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I take one look at you, you're taking me.

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There you go, Eleanor in Hattiesburg, Mississippi, and Taylor in Dubuque, Iowa. Sabrina on Most Requested Live tonight. It's Romeo with DJ J-Mac. He's getting ready to do it. Another For You mix. What's hot on your For You page this week? 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We're taking care of Alice in Grand Forks, North Dakota, and Piper in Lawrence, Kansas now. They want Home Record from Some

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hips tick tock when I dance. 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

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I'm coming.

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1: 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Or DM, TikTok, X, Instagram, Facebook, Snapchat, YouTube. 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And we start for the Swifties. Elizabeth Taylor kicks off.

0: 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Hi, Ava in Fort Collins, Colorado. And Scarlett in Medford, Oregon. There's your man, Shawn Mendes, with the throwback. All right, 855-495-7274. Easy way to get your song in the mix. 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We are at Most Requested Live. Let me go to Matt in San Luis Obispo. You're working, right?
1: Hey, man, I want to hear that hot new song from Bruno Mars. I am dancing in my cubicle, twirling in the seat, moving my feet.
0: My man, Bruno Mars, is on for you inside the

There you go, Sadie. In Johnstown, PA, your throwback from Charlie Puth inside the For You mix tonight. It's Romeo and DJ J-Mac. Most Requested Live continues, and we are just 4 minutes away from doing it for the last time tonight, playing the most requested song in North America. Who's getting it for the final hour tonight? We're still seeing lots of requests for BTS, Tame Impala and Jenny, Lady Gaga, Harry Styles, Madonna, Bruno Mars, Pink Panthers, Dominic Fike. Keep your requests coming. 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
0: 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The most requested song from coast to coast over the past 60 minutes. 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We see those requests too. We count them up. Madonna and Sabrina Carpenter had it last hour. Bring Your Love was most requested. Pink Panthers and Zara Larsson were most requested once tonight with Stateside. Olivia Rodrigo had it once with Drop Dead. Lots of requests last hour for Taylor Swift. Dominic Fike, Bruno Mars, Harry Styles, Lady Gaga. Tame Impala and Jenny still getting a bunch of requests. Nobody had more requests, though, in the final hour of the show tonight than the Army. BTS is back on top. Swim is officially most requested. Swim.

0: 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We go to Fort Myers, Florida. 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
1: 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Have a little bit of an adult beverage at the ready. 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
2: 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I see you, Mia, in Florence, South Carolina. Hi, Kylie in Cumberland, Maryland. And Maya in Harrisonburg, Virginia. Your song's up next, The Great Divide from Noah Kahan. Get your request in on Instagram, too. 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Okay.

0: 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We go to Victoria in Corpus Christi now.
1: I am so obsessed with the new Olivia Rodrigo stuff. 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
2: Hey, it's me, Lucy Lopez, and here is a quick reality check for PlayStation fans. 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At least maybe not yet. 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The interesting part is that it doesn't mean anything's coming. It actually suggests that Sony's just waiting. And we all know gamers are not exactly known for patience. 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

0: 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Wake up with Izzy, Wade Hill, and Chantel. 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
5: 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On the moon or Mars? I'm Marty Peterson.
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1: I was like, that sounded really morbid.
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2: They say the holy water's watered down, and this town's lost its faith. Our colors will fade.

Electric 1027. Good Sunday morning to you. It is Tarbs. Happy Mother's Day to all of our moms and aunties and friends and all of the ladies who make our lives so special. And can I say, including Taylor Swift and all of her catalog of great music.

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She was on SNL last weekend. 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
1: I was like, that sounded really morbid.
2: Yeah, that sounded sad and morbid. We'll see you back here tomorrow morning, 6 a.m. on Electric.

Electric 1027. It is about sunflower season, spring. I know it's felt like summer and then winter and then summer and then winter, but I think we might finally be getting spring and all of the flowers just in time for Mother's Day. Make sure you're saying

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It's Sunday. It's Tarps, and I just might be hanging out with you for a little bit longer today. Taylor Swift right now, Fate of Ophelia, here on your home for all of the hits. It's electric.

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1: I was like, that sounded really morbid.
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Risk it all. One last chance to say Happy Mother's Day to all of the moms and mom figures out there. 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Sorry, other moms. Hope you had a great weekend. Hope you have a great week next week. Getting it started with Izzy Hill and Chantel on the morning.

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1: Coming up tomorrow, if you had to pick a song to go on your tombstone, what would it be?
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1: I was like, sounded really morbid.
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2: They say the holy water's watered down, and this town's lost its faith. 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
1: I'm John Morgan of Morgan & Morgan. I am often asked, what is the value of my case? The answer, of course, depends on your injuries, liability, and the damages to you financially. And it also very much depends on the law firm you hire to represent you. All firms are not the same. For over 30 years, Morgan & Morgan has been here at your time of need. There's only one Morgan & Morgan.
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